From a flight. The white flag is waving. I'm yours for the taking. I took all my armor off. Oh, off, oh, off. My love used to be tame.

0: I want you, I need you, oh God. I need these beautiful things that I've got.
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